You know why? You know why? Because we like to do it. I say, we like to do it. And we like to do it.

We kind of like to do things nice and easy. But somehow, we never, ever seem to do nothing. Completely nice and easy. You know why? You know why? Because we like to do it. I say, we like to do it. And we like to do it nice.

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We kind of like to do things nice and easy. But somehow, we never, ever seem to do nothing completely nice and easy. You know why? You know why? Because we like to do it. I say, we like to do it. And we like to do it.

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Páginas, piezas, perdón. Literario, como es el gran Gatsby. Miren con qué me voy. Una hermosura. Bueno, Martín, cierro con la referencia a lo que van a escuchar para el cierre, valga la redundancia, que es. Ah, escuchen, tiene una introducción de Patti Smith. Tiene una introducción de Patti Smith. Se llama Heroína. No es el de Sumo de Luca Prodan. Es de donde empezó todo esto, que es la Velvet Underground en los 60, encabezada por el cantautor y compositor Lou Reed, el grande. Este es un cover. Y fíjense qué letra maravillosa. Muchas gracias. Nos vemos el martes que viene a las 16. Matiné literaria. His poetics, though, were quite crystalline and simple. He had a way of taking mounds of knowledge that and paring it down to a few lines. But Heroine is a song and it's a work of art. To me is one of our more perfect American songs because it addresses a very conflicting subject, a subject, you know, that has so many stigmas attached to it. It addresses all of the deeply painful and destructive elements of it, and also whatever is precious about it in one piece, in a non-judgmental piece, in a non-preaching piece, and just with, again, Lou's such beautiful simple.

for the kingdom if I can, 'cause it makes me feel like a man when I put a spike into my vein. And I tell you that things are